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3: 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Today in Jackson, partly sunny skies with a light south-southwest wind today and a high near 83. It's 58 under mostly sunny skies in Jackson now with Eurythmics and Sweet Dreams. It's on the Morning Gas with J-Rod and Mickey, brought to you by Kelly Express Mart on Jackson's Hit Music Station, K105.

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That was Midnight Sun by Zara Larsson on K105.3, Jackson's Hit Music. Gus Macker is back, and it is going to be going on Saturday, May 30th in downtown Jackson. So if you want to stop by and support, feel free and stop by and say hi. We will be going live with J-Rod in downtown on the 30th from 5 until 7. So you can tune in here and hear all about that Gus Macker tournament, but you know

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